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Antigo.

0: What a great one. Ronnie Spector and Eddie Money together. Take Me Home Tonight. Be My Little Baby with Mud. Mama, I'm Coming Home. Ozzy in that set like the old days. Mama, I'm coming home. Make me something to eat. Do my laundry. I'm good to go. I miss those days, you know. Hey, Floyd, they're coming up. I'll throw on the crew for you, and Bob Seger is up.
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8: Mainly clear and chilly for tonight with areas of frost toward morning, low 34. Mostly sunny Monday, not as breezy, high of 60. Clouds, some showers Monday night. Tuesday, warmer, partly cloudy and breezy, high 68. Fair amount of sunshine on Wednesday, high of 66. Continue dry on Thursday and pleasant, the high reaches 63. 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

0: Oh, how sweet it is. Sweet Emotion, Aerosmith with Mud. The Car is in that set. Let's go. Let's go on your Sunday fun day in the new fall season. Wow. What a great time of year. All the holidays coming at us back to back to back. The new fall season rocks all the way. Go rock the new fall season. Van Halen, they're coming up. I'll throw on the Foos, the Foo Fighters, and the top, they're on.
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0: Oh, I love that one from Journey, Just the Same Way with Mud, and Just the Same Way, Journey. Well, they're continuing to fight, but they continue to rock their tour. Now, they're supposed to end their Final Frontier tour on November the 28th at home in San Francisco. But now they've added more shows into 2027. They don't want to leave the tour. Well, guys, get along and keep rocking your tour. David Essex and the Rock On Tunes coming up. Author on Skid Row and Billy Idol is on.
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7: Mainly clear and chilly for tonight with areas of frost toward morning, low 34. Mostly sunny Monday, not as breezy, high of 60. Clouds, some showers Monday night. Tuesday, warmer, partly cloudy and breezy, high 68. A fair amount of sunshine on Wednesday, high of 66. Continue dry on Thursday and pleasant, the high reaches 63. From the WSAW News Channel 7 studio, I'm First Alert meteorologist Jeremy Tabin.
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0: David Essex and Rock On with the Jimmy Dean, James Dean part in that tune. I know you were waiting for it when you heard it on the radio. I do all the time. I got to go real low with the James Dean. That's a cool tune, right? Hey, Def Lepp, they're coming up. Alteron Queen and GNR, they're...
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0: Yeah, Queen with Mud. We heard GNR in that set. Don't cry. GNR rocking that worldwide tour. Wow, what a show that band puts on. The mad vocal skills of Axl Rose. They'll wrap up their worldwide tour at the end of the year. Way to go, GNR. Skinner, they're coming up. Author on Queensryche. And Def Leppard, they're on...
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Antigo.

0: Go ahead and lick it up with Mud Tesla in that set with the OG version of It Is What It Is, The Way It Is. How did it turn into It Is What It Is? An overused expression. Let's go back to the OG version, The Way It Is, okay? Hey, Peter Frampton's coming up. I'll throw on Pearl Jam and Creedence.
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6: Mostly clear and chilly with areas of frost heading toward daybreak on Monday. Temperatures starting in the low to mid 30s. For the day on Monday, mostly sunny, not as breezy, mild, high 60. There will be some showers rolling through Monday evening and night. Tuesday, partly cloudy, breezy, and milder, the high 68. A fair amount of sunshine for Wednesday and Thursday. Wednesday's high 66, Thursday high 63. For the WSAW News Channel 7 studio, I'm First Alert Meteorologist Jeremy Tabin.
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0: Ozzy and a Shot in the Dark with Mud. We heard from ELO in that set. And do ya, do ya, do ya, do ya, do ya, do ya. I love that tune. Do ya? Do you like that one? That's a great one from ELO. The top there coming up. Author on Alice in Chains. And Floyd, they're on
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2: Mostly clear and chilly with some areas of frost heading toward daybreak on Monday. Temperatures starting in the low to mid 30s. For the day on Monday, mostly sunny, not as breezy, mild, high 60. There will be some showers rolling through Monday evening and night. Tuesday, partly cloudy, breezy, and milder, the high 68. A fair amount of sunshine for Wednesday and Thursday. Wednesday's high 66, Thursday high 63. For the WSAW News Channel 7 studio, I'm First Alert Meteorologist Jeremy Tabin.
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0: Hey, out of bed before noon. 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

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Antigo.

0: Nothing like a solid relationship. Journey. Journey the tour. Don't miss it. Look it up. Elton John knew what was going on in the early 70s with a space race. And it was something else. Everybody was looking to the skies, landing on the moon. And he did a song about what it would be like to be on board. The song is
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4: Mostly clear and chilly with some areas of frost heading toward daybreak on Monday. Temperatures starting in the low to mid-30s. For the day on Monday, mostly sunny, not as breezy, mild, high 60. There will be some showers rolling through Monday evening and night. Tuesday, partly cloudy, breezy, and milder, the high 68. A fair amount of sunshine for Wednesday and Thursday. Wednesday's high 66, Thursday high 63. For the WSAW News Channel 7 studio, I'm First Alert Meteorologist Jeremy Tabin.
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And to go.

0: Hey, there's nothing like freedom to clown around in the studio during rehearsal, and that's exactly what the Steve Miller Band was doing. And then all of a sudden, it got a serious situation. The Joker just joking around, goofing off. And you know what? It became an album and a tour in 1973. Shark here rocking, and we got the old timers putting it all together. I don't care what your age is. If you like rock and roll, you can be a good old timer and turn it up loud with Bob Seger and the Silver Bullet Band on the
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3: Mostly clear and chilly with some areas of frost heading toward daybreak on Monday. Temperatures starting in the low to mid 30s. For the day on Monday, mostly sunny, not as breezy, mild, high 60. There will be some showers rolling through Monday evening and night. Tuesday, partly cloudy, breezy, and milder, the high 68. A fair amount of sunshine for Wednesday and Thursday. Wednesday's high 66, Thursday high 63. For the WSAW News Channel 7 studio, I'm First Alert Meteorologist Jeremy Tabin.
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2: Mostly clear and chilly with some areas of frost heading toward daybreak on Monday. Temperatures starting in the low to mid 30s. For today on Monday, mostly sunny, not as breezy, mild, high 60. There will be some showers rolling through Monday evening and night. Tuesday, partly cloudy, breezy, and milder, the high 68. A fair amount of sunshine for Wednesday and Thursday. Wednesday's high 66, Thursday high 63. For the WSAW News Channel 7 studio, I'm First Alert Meteorologist Jeremy Tabin.
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Great emotion from Aerosmith on Rock 105.3 WRLO, the classic rock station. And back in the early 70s, some parents were warning their kids about Alice Cooper. Now, great guy does great things for kids. And don't miss Alice's Attic, weeknights at 6 p.m. right here. 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
2: Mostly clear and chilly with some areas of frost heading toward daybreak on Monday. Temperatures starting in the low to mid-30s. Well, today on Monday, mostly sunny, not as breezy, mild, high 60. There will be some showers rolling through Monday evening and night. Tuesday, partly cloudy, breezy, and milder, the high 68. A fair amount of sunshine for Wednesday and Thursday. Wednesday's high 66, Thursday high 63. For the WSAW News Channel 7 studio, I'm First Alert Meteorologist Jeremy Tabin.
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0: Rolling Stones from the album Sticky Fingers, 1971. It's a great album. And the thing that really helped sell the album was the cover. You know, the vinyl? It showed a pair of jeans with a real zipper. And I wonder how many people just bought the album so they could unzip and see what was what's going on. We've got one from Tesla coming up. You know the saying, when mama's happy, everybody's happy? That is true of little Susie as well. Next.
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0: dark side of the moon. And some say the translation is the dark side of society. 1973, Pink Floyd pointing out some certain things that probably could use some improvement. But that particular song, some say, is about Sid Barrett, who left the band in 1968 due to apparent mental situations. Tom Petty was on a flight. Before he got off the plane, he asked the pilot how hard it was to learn to fly. The pilot said, "The roughest part is the landing." He wrote a song about it.
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And to go.

0: 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Don't miss Middays with Melvin. 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And occasionally he'll talk over the intros like it's a talent. Because then he stops talking when they start singing. 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
5: Mostly clear and chilly with some areas of frost heading toward daybreak on Monday. Temperatures starting in the low to mid 30s. For the day on Monday, mostly sunny, not as breezy, mild, high 60. There will be some showers rolling through Monday evening and night. Tuesday, partly cloudy, breezy, and milder, the high 68. A fair amount of sunshine for Wednesday and Thursday. Wednesday's high 66, Thursday high 63. For the WSAW News Channel 7 studio, I'm First Alert Meteorologist Jeremy Tabin.
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0: About the time that song came out in the 70s, it was really something to be in high school and walk past a bunch of good-looking girls with your 501 jeans on, your penny loafers, and your white athletic socks, both hands in your pocket doing the shuffle, trying to look cool. Hey, it was cool on the highway. It was going fast. I mean, it was actually heating up the car. Late Glenn Frey of the Eagles was riding down the L.A. freeway with a buddy, and he said, "You're going a little fast." The guy looked at him and said, "Hey, Glenn, life in the fast lane," which inspired the next song, especially when Glenn heard Joe Walsh warming up at rehearsal the next day. It became the guitar part of the song you're about.
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0: short-lived band from the late 60s, early 70s was called Free. And when they broke up in 1972, Simon Kirk, the drummer, and Paul Rogers, the lead singer, formed Bad Company and released their first album in 1974 with songs like that. It was Bad Company, the song, the album, and the name of the band. Something you can always remember. When she puts her hands on her hips and looks at you and says, "We need to talk," it's chilly. I mean, you get chills. Scared. Foreigner has a song.
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3: Mostly clear and chilly with some areas of frost heading toward daybreak on Monday. Temperatures starting in the low to mid 30s. For today on Monday, mostly sunny, not as breezy, mild, high 60. There will be some showers rolling through Monday evening and night. Tuesday, partly cloudy, breezy, and milder, the high 68. A fair amount of sunshine for Wednesday and Thursday. Wednesday's high 66, Thursday high 63. For the WSAW News Channel 7 studio, I'm First Alert Meteorologist Jeremy Tabin.
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The Clash, Rock 105.3 WRLO, the classic rock station. And originally the song was going to be called Stand By Me, but they found out a couple of decades earlier, another gentleman did a song in the same title. It was a different song, but Ben E. King stood by him, Stand By Me. So the Clash heard the rhythm to the song, they decided to change the name to Train in Vain, in parentheses, Stand By Me. 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I'll be back next week, and Shark here.

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8: Mostly clear and chilly with some areas of frost heading toward daybreak on Monday. Temperatures starting in the low to mid-30s. For the day on Monday, mostly sunny, not as breezy, mild, high 60. There will be some showers rolling through Monday evening and night. Tuesday, partly cloudy, breezy, and milder, the high 68. A fair amount of sunshine for Wednesday and Thursday. Wednesday's high 66, Thursday high 63. For the WSAW News Channel 7 studio, I'm First Alert Meteorologist Jeremy Tabin.
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9: Hey, welcome back to the Bob and Tom Show. 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
12: Hello.
9: She's at the Incogni News Desk. Pat Godwin's here.
13: Hey.
9: There's Jeff Oskay.
14: Yes, sir.
9: Yes, sir. There's Ace Cosby.
15: Hello.
9: I am Chick. Hello, Tom.
11: Hello, Chick McGee.
9: Yeah.
11: Got some sporting news coming up in just a second. During which we like to every day have a stupid world record. I certainly enjoy them. We've been able to make some friends through them, including the great David Rush. I love David Rush.
9: The great David Rush.
11: It'll be maybe on my birthday you can get him here.
12: We
11: can set a world record right here on the radio. Okay. But we don't have a David Rush record today. A bunch of weird ones coming up today.
9: He'll forget
11: that I think Jess Hooker will enjoy. Because of her familiarity with the world of food and vegetables.
9: I'll give you a hint.
12: Okay.
9: I have to say this. The heaviest beetroot.
12: Ooh, I love beets.
9: No.
12: Yeah.
13: I'm a fan, yeah.
12: Yeah, I love beets.
9: Cue Tom for his eating beet story. Three, two.
11: Well, just wait. I was into this juicing phase a few years ago.
12: Yeah, we remember.
11: And I would make carrot juice, but I would add a couple of beets.
12: It's delicious.
11: And it's great, and it's good for you.
9: That's not a word that goes with beets.
11: And
12: I would
11: warn people, if you drink beet juice, you will have extraordinarily vividly red defecant, if you will. I mean, it's disturbing. It looks like you're having internal bleeding. So you have to warn people. I'm not kidding. I mean, it is almost violently blood-like stool that will be being produced. Am I being delicate?

0: off here.
1: Yeah.
0: But we have the world records for beats, so one can only imagine the the world record defecant of the... Well, let's get off that topic, because we have a letter about world records. On Friday, Chick was reading Stupid World Records, writes Mike.
2: Chick's my favorite.
0: In the... I'll pretend that he says that. P.S. Chick's my favorite.
2: Thank you.
0: The segment was about a 90-something guy who was strapped to the wing of an airplane.
2: Yeah.
0: I could never do this. The guy was on a biplane standing up. They strap him to a pole and they do stunts with him.
2: You strap me to a wing, I could do it. I'm certain I could do that.
1: Well, yeah, we could strap you to anything. Yes. You could do it.
2: Yes, that's my point. Yeah. Yes. This guy did nothing other than make himself available to be strapped onto a wing.
0: I wouldn't do it.
2: Why not? There's nothing, unless the plane crashes.
0: In your case, I would imagine if we consulted one of your cardiologists, of which there have been many.
2: There's a team. Some are dead. Some are still here.
0: Absolutely.
2: Go ahead, laugh it up.
0: They would say absolutely not.
2: Why? Come on.
0: Okay.
1: We're considering strapping you to that chair.
0: No. Oh, does the chair have wheels? Can we get him out of here if we do that? In any event, this guy was it was really cool. He was celebrating by being. And then, yeah. And Jeff Oskey and I would both agree. We said there's no way we could do that.
1: Jeff said he'd pass out.
2: Yeah.
0: I think you would.
2: I think your cool meter is way off. This is really cool. A 94-year-old guy strapped to the wing of a plane.
1: Well, I mean, for 94, it's cool. You know
0: for
1: what I
0: anybody,
1: mean?
0: It's cool.
2: I'm fighting a losing argument. I don't know what I'm doing. I know better than this. Dear Bob and Tom Show.
0: I'm not done.
2: Okay.
0: I'm sorry, Mike's not done. He says all I could picture
2: Chick's my favorite.
0: All I could picture was Oskey strapped to this thing, flapping around like he's that thing in front of a used car lot.
3: Oh yeah. That would be me.
0: What are those called?
1: Like. What are those called?
2: I don't know. Wiggle Wallies or
0: And isn't there a, what didn't the guy that invented that get screwed out of all the royalties or something?
1: There is a strange story there for sure.
0: Yeah.
2: I think Family Guy had an episode where, you know, how they go out of nowhere. They had that guy, the Wiggle Wally, had a whole family. It was the mom that was the same way, and all the kids.
0: Yeah, I have a desk-size one of those.
1: Yeah, I got it for you for your birthday.
0: Thank you.
1: You're welcome.
0: That's cool.
2: Oh, that's where it came from.
1: It's okay.
0: Well, I can't remember everything.
1: I know. I don't expect it to.
0: Showered with gifts all the time.
1: Pardon my job.
2: Showered with gifts all the time.
1: Can you remember the last time you passed out? I mean,
2: fainted?
1: I guess, yeah. I just think of Jeff. You feel like a person that would pass out a lot.
2: Do you want?
1: I don't know why.
0: Are you talking about while intoxicated?
1: No,
0: or?
1: Not at all. I mean, like he would get nervous or something would happen, and his first like fight or flight, like you're passing out.
3: I will say, right before I go on at a show, I get so nervous I just fall asleep.
1: Oh wow!
3: Like,
1: okay,
3: my body's just like, no, there's enough nerves, and so I'll just fall asleep.
1: That's
3: for
1: like
3: it
1: shuts
3: 10
1: down.
0: That's nice. That's a good.
3: No, it works great.
0: Good
3: I
0: defense.
3: Love it.
0: Yeah.
1: Huh.
0: Yeah. Now, do you ever?
2: I have never
0: pass out during your marijuana adventures.
3: No,
0: that keeps you awake.
2: I've never fainted. I got close. You want to know? You want to know the truth? I'll tell you the truth. I'm here for the truth.
1: Uh-oh.
2: You don't want to know?
0: No.
2: last time I was in the hospital having a stent placed, my blood pressure went to 80/40.
1: Yeah. Ooh.
2: And as they were bringing me back, I was aware, but I wasn't out. And they go, gee, this is normally, they call that blood pressure 80/dead.
1: Yeah.
3: What? Mm. Oh, thanks. Heard them say that?
2: Yeah. No, they told me that. And when I regained consciousness, you're lucky, he said.
1: That's crazy.
2: Here I am.
1: Well, good, you're in the hospital. Well,
0: that's kind of presumptuous of them to say you're lucky.
1: Oh.
2: I'd be more fortunate passed away.
0: Yeah, there might have been a better world for you on the other side.
1: Aww.
2: What? You know, I'm going to take a look at that. Because you wouldn't steer me wrong, would you?
3: No, like I said last week, the last time I passed out was when I was an altar boy serving mass for, I believe it was Easter.
1: Yeah.
3: And got too hot and went down.
1: That right wasn't nerves, though?
3: No, it's just heat.
1: Just heat, okay.
0: And that's because the garb they have you wear is not doesn't really breathe.
3: Super heavy, and like it had multiple layers, and you're up on the altar, you're up a little bit higher anyway in the heat.
0: I see.
1: You're bored.
0: By the way, how's the Pope's team doing in the playoffs?
2: One up, one game, none. The best of five.
1: Woo! Yeah.
2: Here
1: playing
2: they come
1: today at 5.
2: That's right, in Cleveland. White Sox could be in the Yeah, American League Championship Series before you know it.
0: Coming up, we have more of your letters. We have sporting news. We have phantom vibrations. Ever get those?
2: Excited.
0: You're sitting around, you think that your phone's going off.
1: Yeah.
0: And it isn't. We'll talk about what psychologists have to say about that.
2: They're always sticking their nose in.
0: We have the large male member ride in Las Vegas. Some cool rock and roll news. And is a stripper pole a weapon? We're going to find out. Also coming up today, comedian Tim Cavanaugh will be joining us in the studio with guitarist Michael Clark. We'll look forward to seeing the boys. And Pat Godwin's going to have a song or two for us from the O'Reilly Auto Parts Studios. 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
8: ABC News, I'm Chuck Sievertson. American bombers leaving a base in Great Britain that was the apparent target of a potential terror attack. Cops in southern Georgia looking for the shooters who opened fire at a homecoming block party. Two people are dead, nearly three dozen more are hurt. There are now worries about threats being made in the wake of the accusations of rape at a Cornell University frat house in 2024. ABC's Sophie Flay.
9: The lawyer for the woman at the center of the Cornell University fraternity rape investigation says his client is receiving threats demanding she drop her civil lawsuit against the school. He says at least three other women wrongly identified as his client have also been threatened.
8: Health officials in Russia say things are under control after a lab worker died from pneumonic plague. First of this year's Nobel Prizes announced, the Nobel Prize for Medicine going to three scientists who worked on methods that allow researchers a better understanding of how the brain works. This is ABC News.
10: Here's another Northwoods News update with Paul Hart.
11: Good morning. Frozen berries sold at Walmart and Trader Joe's have been recalled because they may be contaminated with E. coli. U.S. Food and Drug Administration said packages of Great Value brand frozen organic blueberries and frozen organic triple berry blend have been recalled. They were sold in 10-ounce bags at Walmart stores in 30 states, including Wisconsin. Also recalled are packages of Trader Joe's frozen organic mixed berry blend. Anyone who bought the recalled product should not eat them, but instead throw them away or return them to the store for a full refund. Wisconsin's dairy industry continues to do well in export markets. That's according to the Department of Ag and Trade and Consumer Protection Secretary Randy Romanski. He said dairy exports are up about 56% during a period of uncertainty in the markets. Romanski credits the Wisconsin Initiative on Ag Exports. It was initiated by Governor Evers in his first term. He said that helps Wisconsin producers find export markets. He said the state just moved into the top 10 states in the exports of ag food and forestry products. And a Wisconsin State Patrol trooper has died 2 weeks after falling from a bridge. 29-year-old Bradley Ridger was attempting to stop a vehicle during a pursuit in Dunn County when he fell from a bridge while deploying stop sticks. Despite rescue efforts, Rigner remained in critical condition. He died from those injuries on Friday. Governor Evers will be ordering a flag lowering for Rigner once the funeral arrangements are finalized. There's a look at your news. I'm Paul Hart.
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5: A chilly Monday morning to start out the work week with frost possible on the morning commute. Otherwise, mainly sunny skies throughout the day today with a high of 60 this afternoon, cooling off to about 45 degrees tonight with partly and mostly cloudy skies and a few showers. 70 for the high on Tuesday, partly cloudy. From the WCW News Channel 7 studio, First Alert meteorologist Spence Furman.
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8: Hello.
6: There's Pat Godwin.
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6: There's Jeff Oskey.
11: Hey, man.
6: Hey, there's Ace Cosby.
12: Howdy.
6: Hello, Tom.
13: Hello, Chick McGee. Is our sports broadcast complete?
6: All done, all through. Yes.
13: Okay, very good, very good. That gives us an opportunity to move to the Incogni News Desk.
6: Yes.
13: With Jess Hooker, what's happening over there?
8: A St. Louis man who was adopted as a baby has discovered his biological father is Doobie Brothers singer Michael McDonald.
13: We talked with Michael a couple times last year, and I didn't mention this, that in his book, he talks about being 14 years old.
6: I don't remember
8: he fathering a child.
6: He said it at 14. I missed that part.
13: Yeah,
8: maybe just
13: and,
8: a teenager.
13: And he had a child that was put up for adoption. And when we were talking to him, I thought, well, should I ask him if he ever looked into it? And then I thought that's too personal and not appropriate.
8: I would agree.
13: And the story has come out.
8: Yeah.
13: And have you seen the picture of Michael
8: alike.
13: And his?
8: Yeah, Michael Gosling was born when McDonald and his birth mother were both just 14 years old, and they placed him up for adoption. He's a handsome cuss.
13: At least he's got that great beard, just like Michael McDonald.
8: Yeah, that guy's really handsome. Yeah.
13: I wonder if, I mean, because Michael McDonald, to me, has the voice that only God could bestow. I wonder if that guy, if his biological son has that gift of the incredible voice.
8: That would be awesome.
6: Hmm.
8: Yeah.
13: But,
8: and it's funny that his name is Michael also.
6: Uh-oh.
13: Whoops. Okay, here we go.
6: Thank you.
13: But
6: thank you very much.
13: Michael very.
6: Sometimes less is more.
9: I know.
6: Yep.
13: Michael very coolly has said the real heroes in the story are the adoptive parents.
8: Yes.
13: But, so he was 14.
8: Yeah, nearly six decades later, a 23andMe test taken by Gosling's previously unknown half brother brought the families together. Gosling met his birth mother on his 58th birthday, then spoke to his biological father by phone. His father mentioned that he was a musician who would be playing in St. Louis soon. Gosling discovered the Doobie Brothers were playing that night and realized who his father was. McDonald and Gosling have since met in person and embraced. And like Tom said, McDonald said, the real rock stars are the adoptive parents who gave his son a happy childhood.
13: Yeah, good for him.
8: Wow. Yeah, that's awesome.
13: The coolest thing is now, think of all the uncles this guy has now. I mean, technically, all the Doobie Brothers are his uncles.
8: Yeah, right? That's true. Yeah.
13: Got Uncle Pat, Uncle Tom. No, sorry.
8: Do you use that when you're picking up ladies in a bar? By the way, my dad is Michael McDonald.
6: Oh.
11: Yeah.
8: Yeah.
6: A certain bar, I guess.
11: You use everything you got at your disposal.
6: That's right. Whatever you've got.
11: You got
6: now,
11: money. You
6: Pat
11: got
6: taught me this. You call it your toolbox.
13: Yeah. Right. Pat, you still using the 2 weeks to live thing?
11: Oh, but it works.
13: You just want one less.
6: I got my last wife died in the fire. That really works well. Yeah.
8: Yeah.

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7: A chilly Monday morning to start out the work week with frost possible on the morning commute. Otherwise, mainly sunny skies throughout the day today with a high of 60 this afternoon, cooling off to about 45 degrees tonight with partly and mostly cloudy skies and a few showers. 70 for the high on Tuesday, partly cloudy. From the WCW News Channel 7 studio, First Alert meteorologist Spence Furman.
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11: There's Ace Cosby.
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11: I'm Chick, and hello, Tom.
16: Oop, hello, Chick McGee.
11: Hello.
16: The shoe-in of the week, by the way.
11: Yeah.
16: Did you decide if you're going to pick tonight's game?
11: No, I'm still looking at it. Still deciding.
16: Okay.
11: Yeah. It's very intricate.
16: Don't forget, beginning tomorrow, you'll want to pay very close attention because week five of the NFL season will be on the way. That'll start Thursday night. Be sure to go to bobandtom.com. 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And last week's winner, Nick Britton, killed it.
11: Don't call him Nicky.
16: Nick killed it. Did a great job. You could win, too. So pay close attention, and we'll let you know about our winner from week four coming up. We'll probably have the name of our winner tomorrow after the Monday Nighter this evening. Once again, we have one more dose of history for you because it is time for Today in History. We've already reviewed our week.
11: Today in History.
16: This is kind of interesting.
11: October 5, number 5.
16: 1947, Harry Truman delivered the first ever presidential speech.

0: speech on television.
1: A lot of president news this weekend.
0: Yeah.
1: A lot of presidents.
0: But in 1947, there had to be...
2: You think that's the worst?
0: Eight people watching TV in 1947.
2: The worst song about a president by a rock, in quotes, band? Harry Truman by Chicago, don't you think? Harry Truman, remember that?
0: That's kind of blow.
1: Did you guys have TVs in 1947?
0: It's very funny.
2: I was hoping for one. I remember I was down at the shelter, and
3: yes.
2: She's got a smart mouth, that one.
0: How about this one? The movie The Ten Commandments, starring Charlton Heston and Yul Brynner, was released.
2: Is there anything funnier than when Mel Brooks comes down in the history of the world and he has 15 commandments and he drops, I have these 15, crash. Ten commandments.
0: So funny.
2: Really good.
0: Now, are you a fan of this movie? I know a lot of ladies love this movie. In 1961, Breakfast at Tiffany's, starring Audrey Hepburn.
1: I've never watched it. Yeah. I got to be honest. I should. It's a classic. Everybody loves it.
0: Not everybody.
1: Yeah.
4: It doesn't hold up.
1: Yeah.
2: Do yourself a favor. Read the play.
1: You
2: don't have to watch George Papard.
0: And the Mickey Rooney aspect of it is George somewhat disturbing.
2: Which one's George Papard in? Is he in the
0: That's
2: Breakfast?
0: It.
2: Yeah, okay. That's
0: what I thought. Yeah. Not a much better note.
2: Yes.
0: A much better movie, 1962, Dr. No, premiered in London.
1: Is that a Bond movie?
0: Yes.
1: Yeah?
0: Oh, it's a great movie.
1: I need to watch that one before Breakfast at Tiffany's.
0: Yeah, absolutely.
1: Okay.
2: Dr. No couldn't say yes.
1: Dr. No sounds like that uncle you weren't supposed to be around, like Uncle No No. Like,
3: Uncle Bad Touch.
0: Uncle Bad Touch.
2: No,
0: yeah. No, it's more like my doctor. No salt. No salt, no carbs, no sweets. Thank you, Doctor. Dr. No, the great Joseph Wiseman.
1: Oh, okay.
0: Played Dr. No.
1: Okay.
0: I actually saw him on Broadway. Not as Dr. No, but that's a different story.
2: He was Butterflies Are Free, wasn't he? Did he have the Edward Albert role?
0: No.
2: Joseph Weissman.
0: Let's see
2: him and Goldie Hawn. He was amazing.
0: Let's just do some birthdays. Get him out of the way. The great Chester A. Arthur, president, 21st president. He took over when the aforementioned James Abram Garfield was executed by an assassin.
2: His middle name was Abalone. Did you know that?
0: I didn't know that. He's famous for, if I'm not mistaken, for his huge glorious sideburns.
2: Glorious sideburns.
1: Oh, man.
2: Do yourself a favor.
1: It's always one of two things with this guy when he says big, large, huge.
2: You're not going to believe it.
1: Sideburns or wieners.
2: Oh, that's
1: every
2: true.
1: Every time with Tom.
2: Look at his glory.
1: They look great.
0: I cut him back. Happy birthday, one of my favorites, the great guitarist, singer, songwriter, Steve Miller, born in 1943.
2: Mm-hmm. Go listen to Rocky Mountain Way. Get back to
1: him.
0: He's great. I mean, and also with a very common name like Steve Miller, that's why, of course, he wants to be called Maurice.
1: Right.
0: The Papadis of Love, whatever the hell that's
2: from a song.
0: Speaking of common names, but another great star, Brian Johnson of AC/DC, born on this date. In 1947. Wow. We'll wrap it up with happy birthday, Neil deGrasse Tyson, scientist. And he was a wrestler in college, so he can not only outbrain you, but he can probably kick your ass.
1: Friend of the show.
0: Yeah.
2: Oh, yeah.
0: He loves
2: us.
0: What's going on?
2: He finds us amusing.
0: What's going on in the world of news over there?
1: Churches around the world marked the feast of St. Francis of Assisi.
0: So you go with Assisi or
1: no,
0: Assisi?
1: No, I say Assisi. I was saying it how you say it. Yes, Assisi, this weekend with the traditional blessing of the animals. St. Francis is the patron saint of animals, and each year, around his October 4th feast day, people bring their pets to church to be blessed.
2: Would you bless my aardvark?
0: And they bring them in, right?
1: Yeah, you bring them to church, or a lot of times they come out to the parking lot. You don't take them into the church.
2: Yeah, you don't need anybody crapping in the, sanctuary.
0: I imagine dogs would have trouble sitting through a one-hour mass.
1: Yeah, I think they just come in for the blessing. I don't think that they stay for a full mass.
2: How often do you let your dogs out? Like every 10 minutes? What do you mean? Both my dogs could sit for a service for an hour.
1: Oh, yeah.
0: Without barking?
1: Yeah.
2: Sure.
1: With other dogs around, though?
2: My dogs are not they're not big barkers.
0: Oh, no, my dogs, especially one of them especially couldn't. They'd be sniffing butts, which is not appropriate in a church.
2: You don't know that.
1: Well,
0: now is this a free service?
1: Priests typically sprinkle the animals with holy water and offer a short prayer.
4: Oh, I'm sure the cats love that.
1: Right.
0: And by the way, the exorcism of cats cost extra.
1: Yeah. Oh, dogs and cats are the most common participants, but the ceremonies have included everything from birds and rabbits to horses, reptiles, and even the occasional snail. You'll bring your pet snail.
2: How about really? A pet snail?
0: How about snakes? I assume.
1: Maybe. Well, reptiles. Yeah, does that fall? Yeah.
2: Monsters of God. Go ahead.
1: Yeah, I've seen it twice only, and you just come into the parking lot and.
0: So this is kind of like when the people take their dogs to baseball games.
1: Sure.
0: That's cool.
2: Park. Yeah.
1: That's fun.
0: Maybe they should combine the
2: park in the park.
1: Baseball and a blessing.
0: Yeah.
1: Yeah.
2: That'd maybe at the White Sox game.
0: Yeah. You can get a hot dog and a host.
2: Yeah,
0: boy, that should be a movie title. Mm-hmm. One of those, those upbeat priest movies. The hot dog and the host. Can't believe like a Hallmark thing.
3: Yeah.
0: Oh, wait a minute, that wouldn't work.
1: The priests don't get married.
0: Yeah, it'd have to be an Episcopal priest.
1: There you go.
0: They can get hitched. Yeah. Okay, good.
2: They can get hitched.
0: Yeah. Okay, very good.
2: That's the some knowledge of our religion.
0: Coming up, we have a very funny story about a woman who's, well, the injury isn't all that funny.
1: Yeah.
0: She's injured riding a large male phallus at a bar. I mean, that didn't come out right. She's riding a phallus-shaped.
2: Wait a minute, is this like riding the mechanical bull?
0: Yes, yeah. Except in a triumph of good taste.
2: They're riding a mechanical penis?
0: It's shaped like a male member.
2: Well, that's a great idea.
0: Yeah.
1: Great big one.
0: Classy.
2: Great big hog, Jeff.
0: In Vegas.
2: Yeah. Ride that hog, baby.
0: There's a lawsuit.
4: You know there's a guy going, baby, you get up and ride that hog. Show him how you can ride that hog. Get up there.
1: Like Urban Cowboy.
4: Do it. Stop crying. Do it.
0: We're coming right back to the beautiful.
2: I've lost all will to live, Tom.
0: O'Reilly Auto Parts Studios. 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
8: ABC News, I'm Chuck Sievertson. The Supreme Court opens its new term this morning with a climate change case, hearing arguments over whether local governments can sue energy companies for damages. Records reviewed by ABC News show brothers at the Cornell frat, the center of rape allegations, tried to take part in what was described as damage control in the weeks afterward. More from ABC's Aaron Katursky.
9: 3 weeks after her traumatic night at the Chi Phi House, a then Cornell student, now known as Jane Doe, called Matthew Ingalls, the friend who invited her to the fraternity that night, recording the entire conversation. She told him she spent time in the emergency room and in therapy because there's so much damage on my body and my brain. She said, if I wanted to take this somewhere, what y'all did would be classified as gang rape. You already knew when I came in, I was 10 shots deep. Ingalls responded with a different recollection.
8: U.S. Air Force moving bombers out of a British base because of possible terror plot. This is ABC News.
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11: Good morning. Frozen berries sold at Walmart and Trader Joe's have been recalled because they may be contaminated with E. coli. U.S. Food and Drug Administration said packages of Great Value brand frozen organic blueberries and frozen organic triple berry blend have been recalled. They were sold in 10-ounce bags at Walmart stores in 30 states, including Wisconsin. Also recalled are packages of Trader Joe's frozen organic mixed berry blend. Anyone who bought the recalled product should not eat them, but instead throw them away or return them to the store for a full refund. Wisconsin's dairy industry continues to do well in export markets. That's according to the Department of Ag and Trade and Consumer Protection Secretary Randy Romanski. He said dairy exports are up about 56% during a period of uncertainty in the markets. Wabanski credits the Wisconsin Initiative on Ag Exports. It was initiated by Governor Evers in his first term. He said that helps Wisconsin producers find export markets. He said the state just moved into the top 10 states in the exports of ag food and forestry products. And a Wisconsin State Patrol trooper has died 2 weeks after falling from a bridge. 29-year-old Bradley Ridger was attempting to stop a vehicle during a pursuit in Dunn County when he fell from a bridge while deploying stop sticks. Despite rescue efforts, Ridger remained in critical condition. He died from those injuries on Friday. Governor Evers will be ordering a flag lowering for Ridger once the funeral arrangements are finalized. There's a look at your news. I'm Paul Hart.
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0: I used to have a scrotum full of dreams. Thank
1: He's
0: you very
1: pretty
0: much.
1: Poetic, isn't he? For
0: that
1: a
0: is,
1: dog?
0: That is lovely.
1: That is nice.
0: Yeah.
2: It makes me cry.
0: Yeah.
1: You know what? You should have seen him afterwards. He was not happy about it.
0: Coming up, we have more delights in the world of news. And I have a request. I'm not sure we can get it out of Mr. Kavanaugh. 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
4: A chilly morning to start out, but mainly sunny skies throughout the day today with a high of 60 this afternoon. Cooling off to about 45 degrees tonight with mainly cloudy skies and a few showers overnight. Rainfall under 1/4 inch for all communities. 70 for the high on Tuesday with partly cloudy skies. From the WCW News Channel 7 studio, First Alert meteorologist Spence Furman.
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7: Hello.
6: There's Pat Godwin.
8: Hey, Chick.
6: Hey, Pat. There's Jeff Oske.
9: Hey, man.
6: Hello, Ace Cosby.
10: Hello.
6: I'm Chick. And hello, Tom. We have a special guest.
8: Or two.
6: Or two.
11: In the studios. Well, first of all, Mr. Godwin is behind the glass over there.
8: That's
12: hello,
8: right.
12: Everybody.
11: We like to keep them separated. Pat, I'm going to ask you to do a very short tribute in a matter of moments. So, do you have your keyboard in there?
12: I do.
11: Is it working?
12: I think.
11: Okay, give me a little chord or two.
12: That's not.
11: Okay, good.
7: I love it. This is hot Pat camera. I love this.
12: Why,
7: this
12: thank
7: is,
12: you.
7: Yeah, you see.
12: It's all the angle, baby.
11: Yes, from this angle.
6: Drink it in.
11: What is it? Is it the lighting?
7: It's the lighting. It's the angle. It's everything. I wish we could all have this camera.
11: The nose picking kind of takes away from the from the glamour there. Keep your hands in the key. Give me a chord or two, will you?
12: It's not working.
7: No.
11: Okay, good. There goes that joke.
12: All right. A lot going on in here.
11: Okay, sorry.
6: A lot of moving parts.
12: I think Tim unplugged me. No,
13: I did not.
6: Professional courtesy.
11: Joining us in the studio, comedian Tim Cavanaugh on the guitar. It's the very fine guitarist and artist Michael Clark. And Tim, I have kind of a request.
13: Okay.
11: As you know, the NBA season is opening in just a couple weeks.
13: Right.
11: In fact, one of the opening games will be the Celtics at the Detroit Pistons.
13: All right.
11: That'll be coming up on Tuesday, October 20th, of course. Pistons, not too bad last season.
13: Not bad at all. They did very well.
11: Didn't make it all the way, but damn near did. And I know that you're a huge fan, and one of my favorite songs is your tribute to the Pistons. Would you be kind enough?
13: I'd be happy to do it. Here we go.

0: is here.
1: The Whiz Kid, ladies and gentlemen. Tim Cavanaugh, Michael Clark, thank you very much.
2: Thank you, Tim.
1: I imagine if you have a rhyming dictionary and you look up Aretha, I doubt if it's in there.
3: No. Yeah.
1: Congratulations.
4: Thank you very much.
1: Urethra, yeah. And Aretha, it works.
4: It does.
2: He's a genius.
4: Thank you.
1: I remember.
4: I got Aretha for Christmas.
1: I remember.
4: I remember. Did I just end my career right there?
1: I remember sitting around at the.
4: Tom says, have a good life.
2: Tim, that's enough for you today. Thank you.
4: That's usually the closing line.
1: Yeah. We were sitting around having the music meeting back in the day when they were trying to decide what songs to play. And Bob, when they played this one thing, and he goes, "Did you say the name of that band was the Urethras?" No, it was the Eurythmics. Hey, perfectly fair.
4: That's good.
1: I remember where I was sitting when that happened. Thank you very much, Tim. Tim Cavanaugh, Copley Theater, Aurora, Illinois, Saturday, October 24th. Let's talk money right now. Let's just say you've owned your house for 5 years. It's probably worth about a third more than it was when you bought it. 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
4: ABC News, I'm Chuck Sievertson. Sources tell ABC News the pilot who attacked his fellow pilot on the flight deck of a Fly Dubai flight planned to crash the plane into Israel's Ben-Gurion Airport. He was stopped when the pilot who was attacked managed to get the cockpit door open and passengers rushed in. The Supreme Court's new term starts this morning. Justices will hear a case over whether local governments can sue energy companies over climate change. The Air Force pulling bombers out of a British air base at the center of an alleged terror plot. ABC's Maggie Rooley.
5: The move comes just a week after 5 British men were arrested outside of the base on suspicion of planning an act of terror and explosives offenses after a late-night tip-off call to police. All 5 men were released the next day on bail, and police say no explosives were found in their vans. Police later arresting a dual British-Iranian citizen as well, who was also later released.
4: Our Maggie Rooley. This is ABC News.
2: Here's another Northwoods News update. 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
6: Good morning. Frozen berries sold at Walmart and Trader Joe's have been recalled because they may be contaminated with E. coli. U.S. Food and Drug Administration said packages of Great Value brand frozen organic blueberries and frozen organic triple berry blend have been recalled. They were sold in 10-ounce bags at Walmart stores in 30 states, including Wisconsin. Also recalled are packages of Trader Joe's frozen organic mixed berry blend. Anyone who bought the recalled product should not eat them, but instead throw them away or return them to the store for a full refund. Wisconsin's dairy industry continues to do well in export markets. That's according to the Department of Ag and Trade and Consumer Protection Secretary Randy Romanski. He said dairy exports are up about 56% during a period of uncertainty in the markets. Romanski credits the Wisconsin Initiative on Ag Exports. It was initiated by Governor Evers in his first term. He said that helped Wisconsin producers find export markets. He said the state just moved into the top 10 states in the exports of ag food and forestry products. And a Wisconsin State Patrol trooper has died 2 weeks after falling from a bridge. 29-year-old Bradley Ridger was attempting to stop a vehicle during a pursuit in Dunn County when he fell from a bridge while deploying stop sticks. Despite rescue efforts, Ridger remained in critical condition. He died from those injuries on Friday. Governor Evers will be ordering a flag lowering for Ridger once the funeral arrangements are finalized. There's a look at your news. I'm Paul Hart.
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Rock 105.3 WRLO and Dave Melvin with you on a chilly Monday morning. I can feel it. Fall is finally settling in. Got a lot to go through today. The Packers got a win, but did it feel like a win to you? I know we beat an 0-2 team and lost a really great player. Seems like we lost more than we won. We'll talk about that coming up right now. It's time to rock. It's the Chili Peppers on the Classic Rock Station.

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0: Rock 105.3 WRLO, it's Pink Floyd. Well, we got a win out of the Green Bay Packers yesterday, but did we really win? You know, there was good, bad, and ugly to that game. The good stuff was our offensive line looks like it's kind of settled in. We've had some additions there, which seemed to help. The bad, the offensive line, offense's final two real drives. Twice the Packers had the ball with a chance to put the game away late. Twice the Packers turned the ball over. Not to mention, let's go earlier in the game when LaFleur didn't take the points again. What is wrong with this guy? I mean, you're fourth in inches. You have a reputation for not gaining. You just kick the ball, take the points. I don't understand it. The really ugly part of this, the part that hurt the most, was Edgerrin Cooper. His injury is, man, that is devastating. Achilles tendon injury in the third quarter, he's going to be done. I mean, that is what it is. So they're going to find another answer there. I don't know what else they're going to do. I really don't. But there was a good, bad, and ugly to it. And, you know, you can go around and say, well, yeah, it was a hard-fought game. It was a hard-fought game against a winless team. I mean, come on. They still got a lot of work to do. Luckily, the season is long. We've got some time to go here. So just sit back, relax. Hopefully, things will come around. And if they don't, you know, we'll just say what they always say in Chicago. There's always next year.
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2: A chilly morning to start out, but mainly sunny skies throughout the day today with a high of 60 this afternoon, cooling off to about 45 degrees tonight with mainly cloudy skies and a few showers overnight. Rainfall under a quarter of an inch for all communities. 70 for the high on Tuesday with partly cloudy skies. From the WCW News Channel 7 studio, First Alert meteorologist Spence Furman.
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0: 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Taking a quick look at the weather, and we have Foreigner on the other side of the break.
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2: It's a whole new week up here in the Allison's Attic, and boy, do I have a fully loaded radio show planned for you. 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

0: 93.3 WRLO. It is Van Halen, and finish what you started. You know, with Halloween coming up, you get to start thinking about costumes for the kids and such, but do adults still think about costumes for themselves? A new Talker Research survey of 2,000 Americans revealed that 76% have no plans to dress up for Halloween this year. You know, as I get older, I just find it a little bit harder and harder to find, you know, want to dress up. And last year, I think my costume was, I was from Dodgeball. Just ran around with a way too tight shirt, some wristbands, and a headband, and a dodgeball everywhere I went. It was kind of a pain in the butt to take that dodgeball everywhere because you'd leave it in places to get a beer, and then you'd have to go back and find it. Despite all that, though, 68% agree that you're never too old to wear a costume. It's just the desire to do it. Among those who do dress up, opinions tried costumes that were strong, saying that some looks that were like the sexy looks that used to come around like in '80s, '90s, people would always dress up sexy. That's out the window now. So they like these strong looks where they're like the Joker or, you know, a cowboy or some kind of a villain from a movie, even like Harley Quinn hippies, and even Minions are outranking the sexy costumes for this year. So that's just something to think about as you go out to, you know, set yourself up with a costume. Maybe that dirty nurse uniform thing's just not going to cut it. Maybe dressing up like Harley Quinn and being all bloody and brutish, she's still kind of sexy in a kind of dirty, evil way.
1: 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Dave's back with another Midday Rock Block. 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

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Hello. A listener, Jenny, had sent in a message saying that the new hot and sexy for Halloween is to go as a librarian. She says it's sexy for people who want to get under the covers with people who like to get between the covers.

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I always love that tune. 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

0: Hey friends, it's Brian from North Star Lanes in Antigo. 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
2: A chilly morning to start out, but mainly sunny skies throughout the day today with a high of 60 this afternoon, cooling off to about 45 degrees tonight with mainly cloudy skies and a few showers overnight. Rainfall under a quarter of an inch for all communities. 70 for the high on Tuesday with partly cloudy skies. From the WCW News Show 7 studio, First Alert meteorologist Spence Furman.
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0: Rock 105.3 WRLO, it's Def Leppard. Catch the U. I've thought about this whole thing for a little while, about going to the movies and stuff. I haven't been for a few weeks, and I feel like I've missed a couple of good movies that have come out recently. And I really feel like there should be a theater. They should have a specific theater that says, okay, these were just out of release. So, like, if you missed them at your hometown theater, you could drive 30 miles to, like, the second theater where they've got them just out of release. You can still catch those good movies. There's a couple I really, really wanted to see, and I can't for the life of me. It's one of those things you wait, and you think, well, you used to wait for them to come out on tape. Now you wait for them to come out on streaming. And it is so much work to try to figure out which streaming service that the movie you desired would come out on. And then if it's on a streaming service you have to wait even longer for it to be, like, put on another streaming service. Sometimes going to the movies is exhausting.
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11: A chilly morning to start out, but mainly sunny skies throughout the day today with a high of 60 this afternoon. Cooling off to about 45 degrees tonight with mainly cloudy skies and a few showers overnight. Rainfall under a quarter of an inch for all communities. 70 for the high on Tuesday with partly cloudy skies. From the WCW News Show 7 studio, First Alert meteorologist Spence Furman.
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1: Boston, Massachusetts has been ranked the best smelling city in America, according to new research. The city earned a cleanliness score of 9.2 and a smell score of 9.6 out of 10. Now, Washington, D.C. claims second place, followed by San Francisco, Seattle, Philadelphia, which rounds out the top five. San Francisco was noted for having the most good-smelling shops. Portland and Denver also earned high marks for appealing scents. Perhaps the most surprising entry was Detroit. That is shocking. Which made the top 10, despite a cleanliness score of only 2.5 out of 10. McLuck, which is the company that put this on, they determined rankings by analyzing air quality, cleanliness, garbage disposal satisfaction, green spaces, and the presence of bakeries or flower shops, perfumeries, and candle stores. So, you know, all the stuff that smells good. So apparently, maybe Detroit, Michigan has got a lot of great smelling shops in it that we don't know about, and the rest of Detroit just kind of, you know, smells like Detroit.
0: Hold on.
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Rock 105.3 WRLO in the middle of a long rock block. You know, there's been a new study released that death of hosting house parties in America has happened. Can you believe that? People aren't even having friends or family come over to their home, and it has fallen from 42% in 1975 to just 12% in 2026. This could be because food's too expensive, gas is too expensive, everything's too expensive. Maybe that's why. I don't know. That's why I'm not hosting one. We're going to keep this thing moving. We've got your midday dose for you right here on Rock 105.

0: 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Well, today is National Do Something Nice Day today. You heard it here first. Get out there. Do something nice for somebody. Or just do something nice in general. Pick up a piece of trash. Any little thing would help. It's also National Get Funky Day, National Rhode Island Day, and National Apple Betty Day. Isn't that something? A couple of birthdays to mention today. Jesse Eisenberg, the actor, 43 today. It's really hard to just think about him being 43 with all of the movies he's done. And he doesn't seem to age, and his acting style is always kind of the same, too. He's like Jesse Eisenberg in multiple movies. Nikki Hilton turns 43 today. Kate Winslet from the Titanic turns 51 today. You know, if there's birthday cake to be had, she'll never let go. She'll never let go.
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2: A chilly morning to start out, but mainly sunny skies throughout the day today with a high of 60 this afternoon. Cooling off to about 45 degrees tonight with mainly cloudy skies and a few showers overnight. Rainfall under a quarter of an inch for all communities. 70 for the high on Tuesday with partly cloudy skies. From the WCW News Channel 7 studio, I'm First Alert meteorologist Spence Furman.
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0: 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It's free. I just read some very exciting news that the bypasses on Route 8 near Rhinelander are open now. So we can all go out there. I want to just go out there and sit between the two of them and just watch traffic. To me, it's the most exciting thing to watch people try to navigate bypasses. So many people stop. So many people don't know what to do. So many people just freak out. It's literally just yield to your left. If there's nothing coming from your left, it's a quick yield and keep her moving right through the bypass. It's so easy. They are the simplest things to navigate, except for when you get those ones that have two and three lanes, then I get a little bit confused. But right now, these one-laned ones, I do pretty good. So, hey, I think I'm going to get a sandwich and go out there for lunch.
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3: A chilly morning to start out, but mainly sunny skies throughout the day today with a high of 60 this afternoon. Cooling off to about 45 degrees tonight with mainly cloudy skies and a few showers overnight. Rainfall under a quarter of an inch for all communities. 70 for the high on Tuesday with partly cloudy skies. From the WCW News Channel 7 studio, I'm First Alert Meteorologist Spence Furman.
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0: 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We're all over the world. We're Rock 105.3 WRLO. Folks, that is my time. I want to get out of here. I got to go down to the roundabout and watch traffic. Kara is coming in for the long lunch. Old Duffer is in it, too. I'll talk to you guys tomorrow at 9.
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Antigo.

0: Triumph keeps adding more shows. I actually was on cue to buy a really great seat the other day. I didn't realize it was during the pre-sale. I don't know how I got in on it because I didn't know the code, but somehow I was in it. And I didn't buy the ticket, and I regret it because that same ticket is now $60 more money and still available. I'm so annoyed right now. I keep watching it and going, is it going to go down now? Because, you know, if prices surge but nobody buys it, doesn't that mean the surge goes away? I'm hoping. I'm just going to keep.
1: I was proud to be a soldier.
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2: A beautiful day across northern Wisconsin with a high of 60 this afternoon, cooling off to about 45 degrees tonight, mainly cloudy with a few showers, rainfall under a quarter of an inch for all communities, partly cloudy and a high of 70 on Tuesday with breezy wind gusts during the afternoon. From the WCW News Channel 7 studio, I'm First Alert Meteorologist Spence Furman.
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I'm Lee Snyder. Tune in right here every week for the House of Hair, right here on Rock 105.3 WRLO every Saturday evening at 6. Crank it up! The House of Hair is here.

0: I'm a short, hot woman in sweats. Does that paint a picture? Going from the Hollies to the Chili Peppers next. 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
2: A beautiful day across northern Wisconsin with a high of 60 this afternoon, cooling off to about 45 degrees tonight, mainly cloudy with a few showers, rainfall under a quarter of an inch for all communities, partly cloudy and a high of 70 on Tuesday with breezy wind gusts during the afternoon. From the WCW News Channel 7 studio, I'm First Alert Meteorologist Spence Furman.
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2: 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Nothing but classic.

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Need a roof? 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We are Rock 105.3 WRLO. And to go.

Did you catch Digger over the weekend, the new Tom Cruise movie? Now a lot of people did. They're talking about it losing $150 million at the box office. Wow, that's like opposite for him, isn't it?

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2: A beautiful day across northern Wisconsin with a high of 60 this afternoon, cooling off to about 45 degrees tonight, mainly cloudy with a few showers, rainfall under a quarter of an inch for all communities, partly cloudy and a high of 70 on Tuesday with breezy wind gusts during the afternoon. From the WCW News Channel 7 studio, I'm First Alert Meteorologist Spence Furman.
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9: A beautiful day across northern Wisconsin with a high of 60 this afternoon, cooling off to about 45 degrees tonight, mainly cloudy with a few showers, rainfall under a quarter of an inch for all communities, partly cloudy and a high of 70 on Tuesday with breezy wind gusts during the afternoon. From the WCW News Channel 7 studio, I'm First Alert meteorologist Spence Furman.
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0: Rock 105.3 WRLO, Duff Damos. How about that weekend of Wisconsin sports, huh? The Badgers, the Packers, and the Brewers. Did you see that Brewer game? Wow. Brewers beat the Padres yesterday 4-3 in the bottom of the ninth. And they're 2-0 now in the series. The Milwaukee Brewers, they move out to Padre country and take on the Padres tomorrow to continue that series. 8:30 tomorrow night.
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4: A beautiful day across northern Wisconsin with a high of 60 this afternoon, cooling off to about 45 degrees tonight, mainly cloudy with a few showers, rainfall under a quarter of an inch for all communities, partly cloudy and a high of 70 on Tuesday with breezy wind gusts during the afternoon. From the WCW News Channel 7 studio, I'm First Alert Meteorologist Spence Furman.
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0: Rock 105.3 WRLO. You want to feel really old? This date, 1970. 1970, that's 56 years ago. Atlantic Records released Led Zeppelin III, which went on to six-time platinum in the United States. That's 6 million units they sold, which was a big deal back then. I think it's harder to believe that it was 56 years ago that album came out.
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5: A beautiful day across northern Wisconsin with a high of 60 this afternoon, cooling off to about 45 degrees tonight, mainly cloudy with a few showers, rainfall under a quarter of an inch for all communities, partly cloudy and a high of 70 on Tuesday with breezy wind gusts during the afternoon. From the WCW News Channel 7 studio, I'm First Alert meteorologist Spence Furman.
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3: 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Crank it up! 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

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And to go.

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0: 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We've got Packers football season long for you. The Bears take on the Packers at Lambeau Field this Sunday. They move that time, 10 o'clock Sunday morning for Packers preview and a 12 noon kickoff.
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4: Attention to all my spooky listeners, it's Brian from North Star Lanes in Antigo. 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
2: A beautiful day across northern Wisconsin with a high of 60 this afternoon, cooling off to about 45 degrees tonight, mainly cloudy with a few showers, rainfall under a quarter of an inch for all communities, partly cloudy and a high of 70 on Tuesday with breezy wind gusts during the afternoon. From the WCW News Channel 7 studio, I'm First Alert Meteorologist Spence Furman.
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0: 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Weather-wise, doesn't seem too bad out there. Little chilly. Rhinelander is at 56. Double Nickels in Minocqua, 62 at Tomahawk, 62 at Merrill. Wausau, you're at 61, 57 at Crandon, and Antigo, 64 right now.
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4: A beautiful day across northern Wisconsin with a high of 60 this afternoon. Cooling off to about 45 degrees tonight. Mainly cloudy with a few showers. Rainfall under a quarter of an inch for all communities. Partly cloudy and a high of 70 on Tuesday with breezy wind gusts during the afternoon. From the WCW News Channel 7 studio, I'm First Alert Meteorologist Spence Furman.
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And to go.

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0: Rock 105.3 WRLO, October the 5th. Today is National Do Something Nice Day. I always do something nice. Be nice if I'd get that back once in a while. National Be Nice Day. I guess that's one of the same. National Get Funky Day. And today is World Teachers Day. Happy birthday, Bob Geldof. Remember Bob Geldof? He was in the Boomtown Rats. I don't like Mondays. He was also a big reason for Live Aid, those benefit concerts years ago. He's 75 today. Brian Johnson of AC/DC. Get this, he's 79. I didn't know Brian Johnson was that old. Travis Kelce, football player, a.k.a. also known as Mr. Taylor Swift, is 37. I bet he wouldn't like that. And Stevie Guitar Miller celebrates his 83rd birthday today. Good for him.
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2: Sunshine will stick around and turn to clear skies as we head into this evening. Temperatures will drop into the 40s tonight, the mid to low 40s for those overnight lows. We're expecting to see a handful of showers move through overnight with rainfall amounts less than a tenth of an inch. From the WSAW News Channel 7 studio, I'm First Alert meteorologist Emily Mers.
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0: Rock 105.3 WRLO. You ever wonder what Jimmy would be like if he was alive today? If he would have lived all those years, would he have put out album after album after album? Would he have revolutionized the way he played guitar? Would he have maybe switched it around a little bit? So many things you kind of wonder if he would have lived all these years. And what would he look like today? Because he'd be at least in his 70s or 80s, I would think. Anyway, all right, enough of that.
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3: Sunshine will stick around and turn to clear skies as we head into this evening. Temperatures will drop into the 40s tonight, the mid to low 40s for those overnight lows. We're expecting to see a handful of showers move through overnight with rainfall amounts less than a tenth of an inch. From the WSAW News Channel 7 studio, I'm First Alert meteorologist Emily Mers.
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0: Rock 105.3 WRLO. I don't know about you. I'm ready to get Monday behind us. Another Monday back in the rearview mirror. That's going to be a good feeling. And that's just moments away. Happy hour after 5 o'clock. And we kick it off, as always, with a nice long set just for you next.
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1: 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The higher rates will remain in place through mid-January. And Wisconsin's Youth Deer Hunt returns this weekend. The annual hunt takes place October 10th and 11th, giving young hunters a chance to gain experience before the traditional gun deer season. The DNR said hunters 15 and younger can participate while accompanied by a mentor. Officials say the hunt helps introduce youth to hunting while deer face less pressure in the field. There's a look at your news. I'm Paul Hart.
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2: A dog? I'm not. I was born for a purpose, to bring you hope, to guide you out of darkness, to stand by you as you rediscover life. When past battles cloud your mind, I push them away. You tell me I'm your hero, just as you are mine. You hold me when you're afraid, whisper that I saved you. With me by your side, no challenge is too great, no night too dark. I'm your guide, your companion, your friend, your light. A dog? I'm not. With me, you see the world again.
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0: 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Brian May of Queen just announcing that that's it. Queen will never tour again. They're done touring for good. He says 50 years is enough.
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2: Sunshine will stick around and turn to clear skies as we head into this evening. Temperatures will drop into the 40s tonight, the mid to low 40s for those overnight lows. We're expecting to see a handful of showers move through overnight with rainfall amounts less than a tenth of an inch. From the WSAW News Channel 7 studio, I'm First Alert meteorologist Emily Murs.
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0: Rock 105.3 WRLO, Jefferson Starship with Duff Damos. Duffers, did you know for a Monday, did you know the average American would drive over 30 miles for a good cheeseburger? I believe that, I would. Did you know on average it takes less than 5 seconds to determine if you like a song? Yeah, I guess. If you're a nurse, you'll walk an average of 4 to 5 miles per day. I believe that for sure. Did you know 25% of people Google to find out how much they're worth after receiving their Christmas gifts? That's really, really weird. So you're checking up on the price of your gift? Come on. Did you know a relationship expert warns that women who have a personal trainer are more likely to cheat in their relationships? How about that?
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4: Sunshine will stick around and turn to clear skies as we head into this evening. Temperatures will drop into the 40s tonight, the mid to low 40s for those overnight lows. We're expecting to see a handful of showers move through overnight with rainfall amounts less than a tenth of an inch. From the WSAW News Channel 7 studio, I'm First Alert meteorologist Emily Mers.
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0: 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That's it. Have a wonderful, happy, and safe Monday evening. You and I will do this all over again tomorrow at 2. I'll talk to you then.
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